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2: Yeah, uh-huh. 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
2: 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All

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Good afternoon. The time now is exactly 4 o'clock. 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
1: and she conceived by the power of the Holy Spirit.
0: Hail Mary, full of grace, the Lord is with you. Blessed are you among women, and blessed is the fruit of your womb, Jesus.
1: Holy Mary, Mother of God, pray for us sinners, now and at the hour of our death. Amen.
0: Behold the handmaid of the Lord.
1: Be it done unto me according to your word.
0: Hail Mary, full of grace, the Lord is with you. Blessed are you among women, and blessed is the fruit of your womb, Jesus.
1: Holy Mary, Mother of God, pray for us sinners, now and at the hour of our death. Amen.
0: And the Word was made flesh,
1: and dwelt among us.
0: Hail Mary, full of grace, the Lord is with you. Blessed are you among women, and blessed is the fruit of your womb, Jesus.
1: Holy Mary, Mother of God, pray for us sinners, now and at the hour of our death. Amen.
0: Pray for us, O Holy Mother of God,
1: that we may be made worthy of the promises of Christ.
0: Let us pray. Pour forth, we beseech you, O Lord, thy grace into our hearts, that we, to whom the incarnation of Christ, your Son, was made known by the message of an angel, may by his passion and cross be brought to the glory of his resurrection, to the same Christ our Lord. Amen. Glory be to the Father, and to the Son, and to the Holy Spirit.
1: As it was in the beginning, is now, and ever shall be, world without end. Amen.
0: Glory be to the Father, and to the Son, and to the Holy Spirit.
1: As it was in the beginning, is now, and ever shall be, world without end. Amen.
0: Glory be to the Father, and to the Son, and to the Holy Spirit.
1: As it was in the beginning, is now, and ever shall be, world

0: For the Lord takes delight in His people. He crowns the humble with victory. I am Venus Ra, a beauty queen, youth advocate, and a servant of God. And I use my voice now to spread the word of God. Of course, with the help of MX3 capsule, with proper diet and exercise. Tunay, natural, at original. 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

Yes, good evening everyone. It's 8:18 on the shot clock and we are live sa ating FB page. Good evening everyone. Kumusta naman ang ating mga madlang viewers? We have 4 million viewers at the moment. And thank you so much guys ha. And of course, good evening sa inyo lahat dyan. Kaway. Ayan, naka-live tayo, ha? And of course, batiin na natin ang ating mga friendly friends. Mga nanonood sa ating FB Live, good evening! Lalong-lalo na kay Attorney Rogel Moreno Ronquillo. Ayan, first honor natin yan. Good evening, everyone. DJ Cuber, request song Almost Over You by Sheena Easton. Thanks. Ayan, at ikaw, since ikaw ang first honor, i-play na rin natin ating ang iyong request pala. I hope you enjoyed your song, the requested song. And sabi dito, belated happy birthday kay Gabby and Robin Pinto. And Cavite City Mayor Denver Reyes Chua. Ayun, happy birthday po sa inyo. Kay Gabby and Robin Pinto and of course, Cavite City Mayor Denver Reyes Chua. Ayun, happy birthday! Sabi ko nga kanina, it's 104 days before Christmas. Eh, kaya according naman kay Attorney Rogel Morena, it's 100 days to go before the birthday of Attorney Rogel Morena Ronquillo. Yun, ha? Turning 35 on December 21. Eh, para namang hindi 35 yan. Parang 34 lang, Attorney. Ha? And happy birthday again, Attorney Rogel Moreno Ronquillo, in advance. Yeah. And syempre, share done. Thank you so much for sharing. And of course, I would like to ask everyone to please like, follow, and share our FB page para naman makarating to sa kung saan man siya makakarating. And to spread the good news. Spread the vibe. Saturday night vibe. Ayan, present si Attorney Rogel Moreno Ronquillo. Thank you so much. At isa sa ating mga top fans, si Mami Nieves Doriente Pabiling. Hello po. Good evening, Mami Paz. Good evening, DJ Cuber. Sabi dito. Ng Gentry, Cavite City. Ayan, thank you so much, Mami Paz. 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And of course, eto, kasama ko sa work to. Grabe, napaka-pogi. 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RD Robillas Mabaklay, yan, hello po, sir. And pag-greet naman po ang isang maligayang kaarawan sa pinaka-chick boy. 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Yeah, this is coming from RD, Sir RD Robillas Mamaklay. And good evening sa inyo. Sir RD, thank you so much for watching. Currently, we have 8 million viewers. Grabe, oh. Grabe naman yan. Kanina 4 lang, ay 8 na. Thank you so much, guys, for watching. And please do continue to watch and follow and share until matapos natin ang ating FB Live. Anyway, 1 hour lang to, no? Under limited time offer na naman tayo. I know. And kay Mami Nieves Doliente Pabiling listening. Sabi dito, thank you so much. Ay, na-miss ko to, si JTD. Yan, hello JTD, kumusta naman? And I hope you're doing well. Good evening, DJ Cuber. Please play the song Make It Real by the Jets. Sure, sige, iyan na natin. Isingit na natin yan. Make It Real ng The Jets. Okay, sige. 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Okay? And sabi dito, good evening, DJ. Okay, good evening din sa'yo, ha? And thank you so much for watching. And ayan, Mabel Angeles is watching right now.
And good evening sa'yo. And of course, si Mary Rose Marinas, Paul and DJ Cuber. Oh, syempre, Fallen yan. Isingit natin later on. Mamaya, Young Fallen. And sabi dito ni Bell Angeles, shout out po, Mr. Awesome DJ Cuber. Good evening. And good evening din. And eto na. Yeah, thank you so much sa ating. Ay, bumaba tayo mga shorts. Naging 5 million viewers na lang. Anyway, thank you so much guys ha, for being with me and still. Kakaumpisa pa lang ng ating FB Live. It's 8:24 on the shot clock. And I would like to play one of your favorite songs, your requested songs, para naman na just to give you a little vibe. For this Saturday evening, maulan pa rin mga sweethearts. Grabe, lakas-lakas ang ulan dito. Hanggang sa loob ng station namin, inuulan. Kawawa si Kuya Melz na nagmamap kanina. Ayun. Anyway, here's a song coming from The Jets with the song entitled Make It Real. Sing it here, keep it here, only here on Sweet 97.7 FM.

0: 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That song is brought to you by Rice Coffee Mix Herbal Coffee 14-in-1 plus 1.
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0: And yes, we're back on our FB Live. And good evening pa rin sa inyo lahat. And I hope you are enjoying your requested songs, mga sweethearts. And of course, we are on our... ano to? Wait lang ha. Wala yung aking monitor. It's 8:39 on the shot clock and we have 3 million viewers right now. And Mike Hoxan is watching right now. DJ Mikey, hello, good evening. Good evening sa Vidita and shout out to the following: AFP SAI Guards, and KOIC Romano Navarro, SIC Gilbert Advincula. Okay, sa mga SG nila, kay Arvin Navarro, GB Manipon, Melvin and Kevin Bugna, June Javero, Rico Bakud, Arman Torres, Arnel Gutierrez, binata pa at naghahanap ng Ilocanang girlfriend. 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

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Mr. and Mrs. Alan Caventa ng Mindoro Boy and Maria Victoria Mendoza na taga Santiago City. Yan. And of course, shout out din sa Shots 1 Wines and Spirits along City Road, Dubinan East. And Shots 2 at HP Gas Station in San Andres for all your party needs and more. Of course, ayan, Ish and his countless side pieces, Mark, Ann, and Margot Tobilio, Anton, ayan, kay Bossing Anton, CJ, and Ollie, ay, Julius and JC, Mark and Dada of TYA, and 10 years after Gastropub. Ayan, thanks, Cuber, Cubes pala to. See you guys sometime soon. Oo naman, namimiss ka na namin, DJ Mikey. And yung request before, last week ba yun? DJ Mikey, na-play ko na. Ayan, nag-play na tayo ng You by Basil. Yun lang kasi naalala ko eh, that time. Kaya play ko na nung the moment I saw your shout-out. Play na natin agad yung You. Okay, thank you so much, DJ Mikey. And kay Marie Rose Marias, Kiss from a Rose. Pwede-pwede yan. And kay Mike Coxon naman, kay DJ Mikey ulit, shut up! 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Shut up talaga. To Humberto Costañez, Melvito, Melvinito, Marquito, Poquito, and kay J. Culas Lambada, Anja, Ganda, Latap, and request song for them. 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Thank you so much, DJ Mikey. And nanonood, manood lang ako, DJ Cuber, hanggang matapos ang show mo. Ayun, si Kuya Melson. Andyan lang yan. Yes, Mami Nieves. Thank you so much, Mami Nieves. And of course, mag-request ka rin if, in case you have any song in mind, okay? Thank you so much, Mami Nieves. Thank you. And kay Mabel naman, can I kindly request for the song Sweet Baby? Thanks so much. And itry natin i-sing it yan later on after ng aking talk. Dito, okay? Thank you so much kay Mike Coxon ulit, SMDC Condo and Place. Ah, okay. Sa SMDC Condo pala yun. Wow! Social! Ang social naman, si DJ Mikey. Ayan, Sweet Baby by Stanley Clark. I appreciate you, Mr. Awesome DJ Cuber. Thank you so much, mga sweethearts, for your comments. And please do keep me company until the hour of 9 p.m. It's 8:44 on the shot clock and we are down to our final 16 minutes sa ating FB Live lang naman. And of course, I would like to make a shout out kay Sir Robert Alonzo at kay Ma'am Flor Alonzo. And of course, shout out din kay Dr. Clark and Dr. Maan Galvan. Siyempre sa kanilang assistant si Pam. Siyempre kay Ma'am Pam. Good evening. And sa mga friends naman natin dyan sa PHC, sa Passion Healthcare, kay Ma'am Ann, Ma'am Ethel, Jane, Ma'am Joselle, Ma'am Angela, at Ma'am Pisanta. Good evening sa inyong lahat. And of course, sa mga kasama natin sa One North Elite ng Alliance. Ayan, kay Ma'am Sylvia, Ma'am Jello, kay Council Alan, kay Ma'am Lauren, kay Sir Ralph, at kay MP Kevin. Good evening sa inyong lahat dyan. And shoutout na rin sa AdSpace Advertising kay Sir Victor. Ayan, and kay sa mga colloquies ng AdSpace Advertising. And shoutout also going out to Sir J. Lord and kay bossing Joey Reyes ng Reyes Advertising. Thank you so much, ha? And of course, shoutout na rin kay ayan, kay Bro Mark ng Lamel. Ayan, Lamel, Santiago City. Ayan, good evening sa inyo lahat. And sige, mag-play na tayo ng song bago pa matapos ang ating FB Live. Here's another requested song coming from

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2: And yes, we are back. It's 8:55 on the shot clock. Ayan, ang dami-dami ng nangyari. And of course, ang bilis-bilis pa rin ng oras, mga sweethearts. Grabe. Ayan, sabi nga ni ma'am, ni mami, niya, Vesto, niya, ito pabiling. Ang bilis naman ng oras, TJ. Grabe, oo nga. Ang bilis-bilis-bilis naman, yarn. Anyway, thank you so much guys for being with me for the past 1 hour ng ating FB Live. And thank you sa inyo mga comments, your greetings, your request. Yeah, thank you so much. And of course, I would like to greet all those birthday celebrants a happy, very happy, happy birthday. And advance happy birthday din kay Attorney Rohel Mariano Ronquilla. Anyway, marami pang Saturday isang lilipas bagong birthday mo, Attorney Rohel. And I hope you're still going to be with me on next Saturday for our next episode of Saturday Night Vibe FB Live. Thank you so much, guys, for your time in joining me sa ating FB Live. Anyway, we still continue our program, Saturday Night Vibes, ating frequency, until the hour of 10. So we still have merely a couple of minutes to go para sa ating our FB Live. And I would like to thank everyone sa inyong lahat. Maraming maraming salamat. And I would like to make a shout out also sa ating mga iba pang friends yan sa PBB, kay Ma'am Melisa Palomares, Roman Palada, Ma'am Muriel Saldang, Mary Rose Darwin, Anna Marie Ariola, Spencer Dumalyang, kay Ina Perez, at sa kanilang mga guards kay Anjo, Daryl, at kay JM. And of course, shoutout na rin kay Sir Irvin at kay Ma'am Spica. Ayan, hello and good evening sa inyo lahat. And of course, sa ating iba pang mga shoutout, shoutout din sa MF Lamel ng Alicia Isabella. Ayan, hello and shoutout to you guys. Ayan, DJ Mikey, later on, PM kita. Once again, thank you so much, guys. And I hope you're having a great time right now. And see you again next Saturday for our another edition of the Saturday Night Vibe FB Live. Thank you once again. And yun na nga. Good night, everyone. Sa ating FB Live lang yun. 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Anyway, maraming salamat and sa lahat po nag-celebrate ng kanilang mga anniversaries today or tonight. Happy, happy anniversary sa inyo lahat and ayan, cheers for another, for more years sa inyo lahat. Okay, thank you guys. Thank you so much and see you again next Saturday.

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Yes, we're back. It's 9:48 on the shot clock and we are down to our final 12 minutes together. 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Today's best mix. And yun na nga. Thank you so much, mga sweethearts, for being with me for the past 4 hours of our tugtugang Saturday Night Vibe. Any tugtugan will do. Of course, Saturday Night Vibe nga, diba? So, any music will do. So, next time, till next time again, mga sweethearts, I'll be on air, syempre, starting from 6 p.m. till 10 p.m. every Saturday yan. Kaya abangan po ninyo. And of course, ang ating FB Live will starts at 8 p.m. until 9 p.m. And of course, yan, basahin natin ang ating message coming from, ayun, kanina pa to actually. Sorry naman. 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Ayan, thank you so much, Joselito Borja, for your message. Ayan, and galing naman sa Texter 2045, sabi ito, magandang gabi, DJ Cuber, and magandang gabi rin sa lahat po na nakikinig ng ating station ng Sweet 97.7 FM. Thank you. 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Anyway, thank you so much ha sa mga nakikinig dyan sa Sinsayon, Santiago City, at sa mga nakikinig naman dyan sa Mabini, Santiago City. Maraming salamat po sa inyo lahat for listening. And I hope you enjoyed the songs that I have been playing a while back. And thank you so much ha for keeping me company. And of course, so see you again and be with you again on next Saturday, same time. 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Today's best mix. And this has been your friendly DJ on air, DJ Cuber, saying thank you so much. Always take care. Always be kind. And always be humble. Thank you so much, guys. Ingat, ingat tayo lagi. Good night, everyone. And leaving you with the song Julia Said by Wet Wet Wet, only here on Sweet 97.7 FM. 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

0: A prayer to thank God for the gift of life. Let us pray together. Heavenly Father, thank you for the gift of a new day, for the breath in my lungs, and the beating of my heart. I am grateful for the precious gift of life that you have given me. As I rise to meet the day ahead, I thank you for the opportunities and blessings that await. Help me to cherish each moment, to live with gratitude, and to honor you in all that I do. May your presence be with me throughout this day, guiding my steps and filling my heart with your love. Let me be a beacon of your light and a reflection of your grace to all those I encounter. Thank you, Lord, for the gift of life, for the chance to serve you, and for the promise of your eternal love. I commit this day to you, trusting in your goodness and mercy. In Jesus' name, I pray. Amen.
1: We invite you all to join us in praying the Rosary to ask Mary's protection and for peace in the world, especially our beloved country. Let us pray.
2: The Holy Rosary. In the name of the Father, and of the Son, and of the Holy Spirit. Amen. I believe in God, the Father Almighty, creator of heaven and earth. I believe in Jesus Christ, his only Son, our Lord, who was conceived by the power of the Holy Spirit and born of the Virgin Mary. He suffered under Pontius Pilate, was crucified, died, and was buried. He descended to the dead. On the third day he rose again. He ascended into heaven and is seated at the right hand of the Father. He will come again to judge the living and the dead. I believe in the Holy Spirit, the Holy Catholic Church, the communion of saints, the forgiveness of sins, the resurrection of the body, and life everlasting. Amen. For the intentions of the Holy Father, our Father in heaven, holy be your name. Your kingdom come, your will be done on earth as it is in heaven. Give us this day our daily bread, and forgive us our sins as we forgive those who sin against us. Do not bring us to the test, but deliver us from evil. Amen. Hail Mary, full of grace, the Lord is with you. Blessed are you among women, and blessed is the fruit of your womb, Jesus. Holy Mary, Mother of God, pray for us sinners, now and at the hour of our death. Amen. Hail Mary, full of grace, the Lord is with you. Blessed are you among women, and blessed is the fruit of your womb, Jesus. Holy Mary, Mother of God, pray for us sinners, now and at the hour of our death. Amen. Hail Mary, full of grace, the Lord is with you. Blessed are you among women, and blessed is the fruit of your womb, Jesus. Holy Mary, Mother of God, pray for us sinners, now and at the hour of our death. Amen. Glory be to the Father, and to the Son, and to the Holy Spirit, as it was in the beginning, is now, and ever shall be, world without end. Amen. The Glorious Mysteries.
3: The first glorious mystery is the resurrection. Our Father in heaven, holy be your name. Your kingdom come, your will be done on earth as it is in heaven.
4: Give us this day our daily bread, and forgive us our sins, as we forgive those who sin against us. Do not bring us to the test, but deliver us from evil. Amen.
3: Hail Mary, full of grace, the Lord is with you. Blessed are you among women, and blessed is the fruit of your womb, Jesus.
4: Holy Mary, Mother of God, pray for us sinners, now and at the hour of our death. Amen.
3: Hail Mary, full of grace, the Lord is with you. Blessed are you among women, and blessed is the fruit of your womb, Jesus.
4: Holy Mary, Mother of God, pray for us sinners, now and at the hour of our death. Amen.
3: Hail Mary, full of grace, the Lord is with you. Blessed are you among women, and blessed is the fruit of your womb, Jesus.
4: Holy Mary, Mother of God, pray for us sinners, now and at the hour of our death. Amen.
3: Hail Mary, full of grace, the Lord is with you. Blessed are you among women, and blessed is the fruit of your womb, Jesus.
4: Holy Mary, Mother of God, pray for us sinners, now and at the hour of our death. Amen.
3: Hail Mary, full of grace, the Lord is with you. Blessed are you among women, and blessed is the fruit of your womb, Jesus.
4: Holy Mary, Mother of God, pray for us sinners, now and at the hour of our death. Amen.
3: Hail Mary, full of grace, the Lord is with you. Blessed are you among women, and blessed is the fruit of your womb, Jesus.
4: Holy Mary, Mother of God, pray for us sinners, now and at the hour of our death. Amen.
3: Hail Mary, full of grace, the Lord is with you. Blessed are you among women, and blessed is the fruit of your womb, Jesus.
4: Holy Mary, Mother of God, pray for us sinners, now and at the hour of our death. Amen.
3: Hail Mary, full of grace, the Lord is with you. Blessed are you among women, and blessed is the fruit of your womb, Jesus.
4: Holy Mary, Mother of God, pray for us sinners, now and at the hour of our death. Amen.
3: Hail Mary, full of grace, the Lord is with you. Blessed are you among women, and blessed is the fruit of your womb, Jesus.
4: Holy Mary, Mother of God, pray for us sinners, now and at the hour of our death. Amen.
3: Hail Mary, full of grace, the Lord is with you. Blessed are you among women, and blessed is the fruit of your womb, Jesus.
4: Holy Mary, Mother of God, pray for us sinners, now and at the hour of our death. Amen.
3: Glory be to the Father, and to the Son, and to the Holy Spirit.
4: As it was in the beginning, is now, never shall be, world without end. Amen.
3: O my Jesus, forgive us our sins, save us from the fires of hell, and lead all souls into heaven, especially those who most need your mercy.
5: The second glorious mystery is the Ascension. Our Father in heaven, holy be your name, your kingdom come, your will be done on earth as it is in heaven.
6: Give us this day our daily bread, and forgive us our sins, as we forgive those who sin against us. Do not bring us to the test, but deliver us from evil. Amen.
5: Hail Mary, full of grace, the Lord is with you. Blessed are you among women, and blessed is the fruit of your womb, Jesus.
6: Holy Mary, Mother of God, pray for us sinners, now and at the hour of our death. Amen.
5: Hail Mary, full of grace, the Lord is with you. Blessed are you among women, and blessed is the fruit of your womb, Jesus.
6: Holy Mary, Mother of God, pray for us sinners, now and at the hour of our death. Amen.
5: Hail Mary, full of grace, the Lord is with you. Blessed are you among women, and blessed is the fruit of your womb, Jesus.
6: Holy Mary, Mother of God, pray for us sinners, now and at the hour of our death. Amen.
5: Hail Mary, full of grace, the Lord is with you. Blessed are you among women, and blessed is the fruit of your womb, Jesus.
6: Holy Mary, Mother of God, pray for us sinners, now and at the hour of our death. Amen.
5: Hail Mary, full of grace, the Lord is with you. Blessed are you among women, and blessed is the fruit of your womb, Jesus.
6: Holy Mary, Mother of God, pray for us sinners, now and at the hour of our death. Amen.
5: Hail Mary, full of grace, the Lord is with you. Blessed are you among women, and blessed is the fruit of your womb, Jesus.
6: Holy Mary, Mother of God, pray for us sinners, now and at the hour of our death. Amen.
5: Hail Mary, full of grace, the Lord is with you. Blessed are you among women, and blessed is the fruit of your womb, Jesus.
6: Holy Mary, Mother of God, pray for us sinners, now and at the hour of our death. Amen.
5: Hail Mary, full of grace, the Lord is with you. Blessed are you among women, and blessed is the fruit of your womb, Jesus.
6: Holy Mary, Mother of God, pray for us sinners, now and at the hour of our death. Amen.
5: Hail Mary, full of grace, the Lord is with you. Blessed are you among women, and blessed is the fruit of your womb, Jesus.
6: Holy Mary, Mother of God, pray for us sinners, now and at the hour of our death. Amen.
5: Hail Mary, full of grace, the Lord is with you. Blessed are you among women, and blessed is the fruit of your womb, Jesus.
6: Holy Mary, Mother of God, pray for us sinners, now and at the hour of our death. Amen.
5: Glory be to the Father, and to the Son, and to the Holy Spirit.
6: As it was in the beginning, is now, and ever shall be, world without end. Amen.
5: O my Jesus, forgive us our sins, save us from the fires of hell, and lead all souls into heaven, especially those who most need your mercy.
2: The third glorious mystery is the descent of the Holy Spirit upon the apostles. Our Father in heaven, holy be your name. Your kingdom come, your will be done on earth as it is in heaven.
7: Give us this day our daily bread, and forgive us our sins, as we forgive those who sin against us. Do not bring us to the test, but deliver us from evil. Amen.
2: Hail Mary, full of grace, the Lord is with you. Blessed are you among women, and blessed is the fruit of your womb, Jesus.
7: Holy Mary, Mother of God, pray for us sinners, now and at the hour of our death. Amen.
2: Hail Mary, full of grace, the Lord is with you. Blessed are you among women, and blessed is the fruit of your womb, Jesus.
7: Holy Mary, Mother of God, pray for us sinners, now and at the hour of our death. Amen.
2: Hail Mary, full of grace, the Lord is with you. Blessed are you among women, and blessed is the fruit of your womb, Jesus.
7: Holy Mary, Mother of God, pray for us sinners, now and at the hour of our death. Amen.
2: Hail Mary, full of grace, the Lord is with you. Blessed are you among women, and blessed is the fruit of your womb, Jesus.
7: Holy Mary, Mother of God, pray for us sinners, now and at the hour of our death. Amen.
2: Hail Mary, full of grace, the Lord is with you. Blessed are you among women, and blessed is the fruit of your womb, Jesus.
7: Holy Mary, Mother of God, pray for us sinners, now and at the hour of our death. Amen.
2: Hail Mary, full of grace, the Lord is with you. Blessed are you among women, and blessed is the fruit of your womb, Jesus.
7: Holy Mary, Mother of God, pray for us sinners, now and at the hour of our death. Amen.
2: Hail Mary, full of grace, the Lord is with you. Blessed are you among women, and blessed is the fruit of your womb, Jesus.
7: Holy Mary, Mother of God, pray for us sinners, now and at the hour of our death. Amen.
2: Hail Mary, full of grace, the Lord is with you. Blessed are you among women, and blessed is the fruit of your womb, Jesus.
7: Holy Mary, Mother of God, pray for us sinners, now and at the hour of our death. Amen.
2: Hail Mary, full of grace, the Lord is with you. Blessed are you among women, and blessed is the fruit of your womb, Jesus.
7: Holy Mary, Mother of God, pray for us sinners, now and at the hour of our death. Amen.
2: Hail Mary, full of grace, the Lord is with you. Blessed are you among women, and blessed is the fruit of your womb, Jesus.
7: Holy Mary, Mother of God, pray for us sinners, now and at the hour of our death. Amen.
2: Glory be to the Father, and to the Son, and to the Holy Spirit.
7: As it was in the beginning, is now, and ever shall be, world without end. Amen.
2: O my Jesus, forgive us our sins, save us from the fires of hell, and lead all souls into heaven, especially those who most need your mercy.
3: The fourth glorious mystery is the Assumption of Mary into heaven.
4: Our Father in heaven, holy be your name. Your kingdom come, your will be done on earth as it is in heaven.
3: Give us this day our daily bread, and forgive us our sins, as we forgive those who sin against us. Do not bring us to the test, but deliver us from evil. Amen.
4: Hail Mary, full of grace, the Lord is with you. Blessed are you among women, and blessed is the fruit of your womb, Jesus.
3: Holy Mary, Mother of God, pray for us sinners, now and at the hour of our death. Amen.
4: Hail Mary, full of grace, the Lord is with you. Blessed are you among women, and blessed is the fruit of your womb, Jesus.
3: Holy Mary, Mother of God, pray for us sinners, now and at the hour of our death. Amen.
4: Hail Mary, full of grace, the Lord is with you. Blessed are you among women, and blessed is the fruit of your womb, Jesus.
3: Holy Mary, Mother of God, pray for us sinners, now and at the hour of our death. Amen.
4: Hail Mary, full of grace, the Lord is with you. Blessed are you among women, and blessed is the fruit of your womb, Jesus.
3: Holy Mary, Mother of God, pray for us sinners, now and at the hour of our death. Amen.
4: Hail Mary, full of grace, the Lord is with you. Blessed are you among women, and blessed is the fruit of your womb, Jesus.
3: Holy Mary, Mother of God, pray for us sinners, now and at the hour of our death. Amen.
4: Hail Mary, full of grace, the Lord is with you. Blessed are you among women, and blessed is the fruit of your womb, Jesus.
3: Holy Mary, Mother of God, pray for us sinners, now and at the hour of our death. Amen.
4: Hail Mary, full of grace, the Lord is with you. Blessed are you among women, and blessed is the fruit of your womb, Jesus.
3: Holy Mary, Mother of God, pray for us sinners, now and at the hour of our death. Amen.
4: Hail Mary, full of grace, the Lord is with you. Blessed are you among women, and blessed is the fruit of your womb, Jesus.
3: Holy Mary, Mother of God, pray for us sinners, now and at the hour of our death. Amen.
4: Hail Mary, full of grace, the Lord is with you. Blessed are you among women, and blessed is the fruit of your womb, Jesus.
3: Holy Mary, Mother of God, pray for us sinners, now and at the hour of our death. Amen.
4: Hail Mary, full of grace, the Lord is with you. Blessed are you among women, and blessed is the fruit of your womb, Jesus.
3: Holy Mary, Mother of God, pray for us sinners, now and at the hour of our death. Amen.
4: Glory be to the Father, and to the Son, and to the Holy Spirit.
3: As it was in the beginning, is now, and ever shall be, world without end. Amen. O my Jesus, forgive us our sins, save us from the fires of hell, and lead all souls into heaven, especially those who most need your mercy.
1: The fifth glorious mystery is the coronation of Mary in heaven. Our Father in heaven, holy be your name. Your kingdom come, your will be done, on earth as it is in heaven.
6: Give us this day our daily bread, and forgive us our sins, as we forgive those who sin against us. Do not bring us to the test, but deliver us from evil. Amen.
1: Hail Mary, full of grace, the Lord is with you. Blessed are you among women, and blessed is the fruit of your womb, Jesus.
6: Holy Mary, Mother of God, pray for us sinners, now and at the hour of our death. Amen.
1: Hail Mary, full of grace, the Lord is with you. Blessed are you among women, and blessed is the fruit of your womb, Jesus.
6: Holy Mary, Mother of God, pray for us sinners, now and at the hour of our death. Amen.
1: Hail Mary, full of grace, the Lord is with you. Blessed are you among women, and blessed is the fruit of your womb, Jesus.
6: Holy Mary, Mother of God, pray for us sinners, now and at the hour of our death. Amen.
1: Hail Mary, full of grace, the Lord is with you. Blessed are you among women, and blessed is the fruit of your womb, Jesus.
6: Holy Mary, Mother of God, pray for us sinners, now and at the hour of our death. Amen.
3: Hail Mary, full of grace, the Lord is with you. Blessed are you among women, and blessed is the fruit of your womb, Jesus.
8: Holy Mary, Mother of God, pray for us sinners, now and at the hour of our death. Amen.
3: Hail Mary, full of grace, the Lord is with you. Blessed are you among women, and blessed is the fruit of your womb, Jesus.
8: Holy Mary, Mother of God, pray for us sinners, now and at the hour of our death. Amen.
3: Hail Mary, full of grace, the Lord is with you. Blessed are you among women, and blessed is the fruit of your womb, Jesus.
8: Holy Mary, Mother of God, pray for us sinners now and at the hour of our death. Amen.
3: Hail Mary, full of grace, the Lord is with you. Blessed are you among women, and blessed is the fruit of your womb, Jesus.
8: Holy Mary, Mother of God, pray for us sinners, now and at the hour of our death. Amen.
3: Hail Mary, full of grace, the Lord is with you. Blessed are you among women, and blessed is the fruit of your womb, Jesus.
8: Holy Mary, Mother of God, pray for us sinners, now and at the hour of our death. Amen.
3: Hail Mary, full of grace, the Lord is with you. Blessed are you among women, and blessed is the fruit of your womb, Jesus.
8: Holy Mary, Mother of God, pray for us sinners, now and at the hour of our death. Amen.
3: Glory be to the Father, and to the Son, and to the Holy Spirit.
6: As it was in the beginning, is now, and ever shall be, world without end. Amen.
3: O my Jesus, forgive us our sins, save us from the fires of hell, and lead all souls into heaven, especially those who most need your mercy.
2: Hail, Holy Queen, Mother of Mercy. Hail our life, our sweetness, and our hope. To you do we cry, poor banished children of Eve. To you do we send up our sighs, mourning and weeping in this valley of tears. Turn then, most gracious advocate, your eyes of mercy toward us. And after this our exile, show unto us the blessed fruit of your womb, Jesus. O clement, O loving, O sweet Virgin Mary, pray for us, O Holy Mother of God, that we may be made worthy of the promises of Christ. Let us pray. O God, whose only begotten Son, by his life, death, and resurrection, has purchased for us the rewards of eternal life, grant, we beseech you, that meditating upon the mysteries of the Most Holy Rosary of the Blessed Virgin Mary, we may imitate what they contain and obtain what they promise, through the same Christ our Lord. Amen. In the name of the Father, and of the Son, and of the Holy Spirit. Amen.

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5: 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Matthew 24:13. 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

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Alright, so let's keep each other company for your favorite playlist every Sunday. Alright, may iba pa ba? Alright, of course, songs resurrected from the ashes of time are basically what we have on the plate. Okay, like this next piece, for instance, to kick off the show. Ayan, here's Brenda Lee with Someone to Love Me, the Prisoner song. It's the 13th of September, if I'm not mistaken. Tama ba yung aking date? Baka mabawasan naman ng isang araw o sumobre ng isang araw. Minsan nahina ako sa math. Ayan, may kalendaryo ba ako rito? 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Bumulaga sa aking kaharap ang 103 days na lang to Christmas Day, di ba? So, ilang araw na lang yan, mga sweethearts. Actually, ilang buwan na lang. Masyado naman yung ilang araw na lang. 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Nasa September pa rin tayo. So, bare months pa rin naman, okay? Here goes Someone to Love Me, the Prisoner song, as we kick off the show, The Memory Lane, here on Sweet 97.7, today's Best Mix.

0: The most beautiful member of the Osman family, Marie Osman, okay, which was once linked to my namesake, that superstar that time, Andy Gibb. Okay, that's Paper Roses version of Marie Osman, only here on the first 30 minutes of your favorite oldies but goodies show on a Sunday, The Memory Lane. 6:30 on the clock, time brought to you by Bionic Herbal Coffee.
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Let's give it up for the Everly Brothers with Katie's Clown, only here on Sweet 97.7. The Memory Lane, it's 6:48, and we do have a lot more time, obviously. Kasi nga hanggang alas 10 na lumang tugtugi ng sa atin mga sweethearts, alright? Lulu is next to dish out a song here, and it's been a while since the last time we heard it playing over the radio. This one is called To Start With Love. Ayan, para sa lahat ng mga estudyanteng nafo-fall sa kanilang mga poging teacher. To Start With Love, okay, from Lulu. Ayan, and the link kay Morris Gibb. Actually, ex yata ni Morris Gibb ito ng BGs, kung hindi ako nagkakamali. Kaso nag-divorce din sila eventually, alright? Anyway, here's Lulu now with To Start With Love.

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0: 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I am Alexandra Faith Garcia, a beauty queen and triathlete. 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

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One of those songs that will always remind me of my, late father, okay, who used to listen to the songs of Connie Francis, Matt Monroe, Tom Jones, Cliff Richard, and the like. Anyway, moving on, let's hear it from Bobby Goldsboro this time. It's a 1960s hit called Autumn of My Life.

0: Give it up for Bobby Goldsboro. As promised earlier, there was a 1960s hit called The Autumn of My Life. It is now 7:30 in the morning. 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

What a lovely song from Babe Clark 5. It's called No One Can Break a Heart Like You, which was requested by the one and only Tita Zenny, who just loves the songs I've been playing here since we started, okay? 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I hope you're doing great, okay? 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Alright, of course, Tita Zenny must be expecting another ABBA or BG song. I can play some for you. Alright, dahil mahaba-haba pa naman yung ating oras. Ayan, 7:54 to be exact. So 6 more minutes to 8. At papunta na po tayo sa exciting part. Alam na this. Okay, moving on, let's hear it from this artist known as Ray Peterson, and this one is called Tell Laura I Love Her, to be followed of course by this song called Sonata of Love. Enjoy the music right here on everybody's favorite oldies but goodies show on a Sunday, the Memory Lane.

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